0: 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Jeg har nemlig den skønne bosblader, og nede i den, der finder vi Yard Act. Så, og jeg har også faldet ind og ud af det her nummer her et par gange, og generet naboerne med derhjemme. Det hedder 100% Endurance.
1: I was woken by a bang, and I could already taste the pain, the sudden fear that grips and shakes you when you face the truth. Whose sofa was this? Where were my shoes? What did we do last night? I don't remember leaving Nathan's house. Oh yeah, how could

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What is at the core of your defiance? You focus on destruction, you focus on science like the Mayans. Biker, it's time to pay the piper. So foul.

pressure off, use eyes or unplug the appliances. Rock bottom prices, I'm not buying it. When everything's wrong like it's wrong, and you've settled for so much less than you thought you would have done. When the treble's too loud, the frequencies drown out the deeper reserves are down the neck.

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I'm staying focused, I'm paying attention, I'm not thinking clearly. I'm not focused, can't take, I'm thinking clearly. I'm not, I'm paying

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I'd say, well, what's wrong with an indirection?

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0: Why's the message pending? Where the fuck are you? And I'm thinking,
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0: Brandy or beer? Water's a good idea. I wish that bar lady'd appear and come serve over here. Where the fuck could they be? Still not over in the corner. This night's a tragedy. I keep thinking.

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It's like 10,000 spoons when all you need is a knife. It's meeting the man of my dreams and then meeting his beautiful wife. And isn't it ironic?